find someone, a person to talk to, someone you care to love. Could it be you? 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It's not enough, it's a habit, a curious sake.

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And I and I know, love to share like we don't care. Inside the flames, make

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I lay there in the sun and felt it caressing my face as I fell asleep.

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As she disappeared, but soon she returned. In her hand was a bottle of wine, in the other a glass. She poured some of the wine from bottle into the